0: Yo. Blood, sweat, tears I've invested. This ain't just a hobby, I'm destined.
1: I'm destined to do this shit. Wind up. I keep on coming, I'm coming, I'm coming. Listen. One day.

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To ignore these great resources would be a corruption of a God-given ability.

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If you was brown, you could stick around.

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And by that time, I looked on the wall, at the old clock on the wall. By that time,

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And by that time, I looked on the wall at the old clock again. And by that time, was a quarter to two. The last call for alcohol. I said, hey, Mr. Bartender, what do you want?

0: so musically correct, I don't want to clash. Like, I'm trying to just put, like, that's what I'm saying.
1: Yeah. Step in the kitchen.

0: have but shine, is it lust? If so, we'll let it burn to dust. In gold, then we'll let the fire up in smoke. Let the mirror break, I've been down before. That's what it takes, and I think about now.
1: The rest of it, it's funny, it'll be enough.